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1: Hey you, don't watch that, watch this. This is the heavy, heavy monster sound. The nuttiest sounds around. So if you're coming off the street and you're beginning to feel the heat, well, listen, Buster, you better start to move your feet to the rockin'est, rock-steady beat of madness.

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3: This huge construction project could also change the character of areas on its roof forever. That's the worry, at least, of people in what's known as

It's not time to make a change. 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

the drip, drip, drip of the raindrops, with summer showers through, so voice within.